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But if the boss is cranky, then she won't thank me and I won't be happy.

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1: I do my hair toss, check my nails. 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